children, we would dream of Christmas morn and all the gifts and toys we knew we'd find, but we never

Bless the name of the Lord. There's power in your name, Lord. There's power in the blood. Sin stains are lost in its cleansing flood. Hallelujah. There's power in the blood of Jesus.

would dream of Christmas morn and all the gifts and toys we knew we'd find, but we never

Bless the name of the Lord. There's power in your name, Lord. There's power in the blood. Sin stains are lost in its cleansing flood. Hallelujah. There's power in the blood of Jesus.